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9114. Electrical hazard. Forest Park. At 502, Prince David Drive. Cross streets are St. Matthew Avenue. 9114. Electrical hazard. Forest Park. At 502, Prince David Drive. Cross streets are St. Matthew Avenue. 1905.

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1: At 16, Jamestown Drive. Cross streets are Mexico. 9524, residential alarm. At 16, Jamestown Drive. Cross streets are Mexico. 1907.

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Cross Street Hermit Clay. 8724. 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At 252, Briar Valley Court North. 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
0: 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Responding early for a contained fire.
1: Clear dispatch. We figured it was one and the same. We'll continue to see if it's a nuisance or not.
0: That's good. Redfield 11 responding for the 861 Wellington Farm Drive off O'Fallon Road before Kathleen Carter's baby, she fell, unable to get up. No entry information.

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0: 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Cross streets are West Clay. 9467. 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
1: Medical 132 responding. Cross streets are West Clay. 700 car impact. 1946. Hey, Adam. 88-year-old female fell this morning. X-ray showing a fractured hip.

467 responding, 107 Stone Arch Street off Lift Clay. 73-year-old female fall with a head and hip injury. Bleeding reported is not serious. Patient is on blood thinners and conscious alert.

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Fall possibly dangerous. Del Mar Garden Villas of O'Fallon. At 7092, South Outer 364 Unit 289. Cross streets are Twin Chimneys Boulevard and Montgrache Drive. Medic 341. Fall possibly dangerous. Del Mar Garden Villas of O'Fallon. At 7092, South Outer 364. Unit 289. Cross streets are Twin Chimneys Boulevard and Montgrache Drive. 2017.

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At 2100, South Old Highway 94, Unit 424. Cross streets are Pound West Drive and BFW Lane. Medic 212. Abdominal pain. 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At 2100, South Old Highway 94. Unit 424. Cross streets are Pound West Drive and BFW Lane. 2024.

Minute 212 responding. Wood Spring Suite, 2100 South Highway 94, room 424. Scene 50, she's present. PD is out for unengaged male, rolling around the floor, complaining of pain in his testicles. Original report was that the male had barricaded himself in the room. Use discretion.

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At 900 Caledonia Drive. Cross streets are Highway DD. 9844 and 9154. Commercial alarm. Regal. At 900 Caledonia Drive. Cross streets are Highway DD. 2030.

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1: Reference 9154, you are clear to disregard authority of 44.
0: Roger, 9154, clear to disregard.
1: Are you going to be responding?
2: Bandit 44 responding 900, Caledonia Drive, the illegal. Alarm first reported is 0172 West Auditorium Pool Station in 54. Alarm company did speak with a Kurt, advised they were just having issues with that pool station. No hazards.

0: Johnny from 9844. 9844. 9844 on scene, two-story movie theater. Another show not investigating. Building has not been evacuated.
1: County for the front scene, two-story movie theater. Nothing showing. I'm investigating. No evac.

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At 2100. South Old Highway 94, Unit 424. Cross streets are Pound West Drive and VFW Lane. 9450. Abdominal pain. 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At 2100. South Old Highway 94. Unit 424. Cross streets are Pound West Drive and VFW Lane. 2045.

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Fall. At 105, Sunnybrook Estates Court. Cross streets are Bates Road. Medic 351. Fall. At 105, Sunnybrook Estates Court. Cross streets are Bates Road. 2046.

Hey, Griffith, one responding, runner 5, setting Berkeley State to call it off McCoy Road. 6-year-old female fell down 2 stairs with an ankle injury. I know they're bad weight. I see it as for further.

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Cross streets are highwaysy. Medic 412, 9640, and 9854. 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Cross streets are highwaysy. 2050.

Yeah, responding, Winslow Bluff Complex, Suite 20, Cliffview Drive, room 315. 85-year-old male became pale and clammy and passed out. Only can breathing now, but not alert.

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Cross streets are West Terra. Respond on FECAC 61. 91.42, 91.14, 96.10, Metaguan 11, 92.14, 91.06, 91.34, 95.14, and 95.24. 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Respond on FECAC 61. 20.

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So I've called in by a neighbor who is looking at a Ring camera. She's not in town. Advised she can see a fire in the driveway. Unknown further at this time. O'Fallon PD is en route.

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1: County on the scene. 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Can check that.
0: 114 advising small two-story, nothing showing. Not investigating. 9114 will handle all of the units in district. 9114, do you still need PD to continue?
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Fall not dangerous. Gentleman Manor. At 3110, Meadow Point Drive. Cross Street Sir Gentleman Road and Gentleman Road. Medic 421. Fall not dangerous. Gentleman Manor. At 3110, Meadow Point Drive. Cross Street Sir Gentleman Road and Gentleman Road. 2124.

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Diabetic problems. At 7, Wilbert Drive. Cross Street Sir McCray. Medic 231. Diabetic problems. At 7, Wilbert Drive. Cross Street Sir McCray. 2125.

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Cross streets are South Kings Highway Street and Tompkins Street. 94.10 and 94.17. Chest pain. Cedarhurst Assisted Living. 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Cross streets are South Kings Highway Street and Tompkins Street. 2137.

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Static 311, 8744, 8706, 8712, 8734, 9620, 9534, 9564, and 9154. Commercial structure fire. Whitmore Country Club. At 239, Whitmore Forest Court. Respond on SE Tac 61. Medic 311, 8744, 8706, 8712, 8734, 9620, 9534, 9564, and 9154. Commercial structure fire. Whitmore Country Club. At 239, Whitmore Forest Court. Respond on SE Tac 61. 2158.

0: because people responded to Harvest Meadow Court in Harvest Point.
1: I mean, there are
0: smoke alarms with sounding, no obvious hazard. It's actually evacuate.

Stefani, Whitmore Country Club, 239 Whitmore Forest Court. Caller at 240 Whitmore Forest advised that the wind is starting to blow the fire towards her residence. She was advised to evacuate in the opposite direction. And told us it's going to be the pump station behind the residence that's on fire.

you know, responding 239 Whitmore Forest Court, does appear, with this being in relative location to the golf course, this will be a golf course pump station for the irrigation system fully involved. PD is arriving on scene.

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2: That's responding 239 Whitmore. PD on scene is confirming it is a structure. They are getting everybody away from the area. It's not confirmed what kind of a structure.

0: Medic 805. Level 1 transfer. St. Joseph, St. Charles. At 300, 1st Capital Drive Unit ER11. Cross streets are South 2nd Street and South 3rd Street. 2204.
1: We have a small shed, fully involved. We'll be pulling a crossway.
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0: Have next unit continue on the urgent. All their units to downgrade, but continue their response.
1: 8712, continue all the urgent. All other incomings, downgrades, but continue. 8712, urgent. All others, downgrades, but continue.

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2: I understand you have one shed on fire. I can see that you're making an attack. Do you have any needs at this time?
0: No needs. Units on scene can handle. All other units not on the scene can disregard.
2: A-744, that's clear. 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
0: 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We've got a lot of high voltage electric on this.
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2: County clear to rest. To confirm, will this be the small shed that's behind 240, 240, Whitmore Forest?
1: That's affirmative.
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You're 431-92-14 responding 132 Bent Oak Drive in Bent Oak Apartments. 54-year-old female recovering from intestinal surgery, now stumbling, off balance, little respond, droop smile, unknown, last known, well time.

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0: 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They are en route with an approximately 30-minute ETA.
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9662. Assist police MMIH. Police on scene advised to proceed mid-Rivers Estates. At 717, North Yosemite Court. Cross streets are South Yosemite Court. 9662. Assist police MMIH. Police on scene advised to proceed mid-Rivers Estates. At 717, North Yosemite Court. Cross streets are South Yosemite Court. 2218.

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Overdose violent unknown status. Scene safety issues present. At 59, Park Charles Boulevard South. Cross streets are St. Peter's Howell Road. 9534, Medicaid 03, and 9610. Overdose violent unknown status. Scene safety issues present. At 59, Park Charles Boulevard South. Cross streets are St. Peter's Howell Road. 2220.

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0: Just went to service from that fire. Am I going to be closer than 9610 on that Park Charles call?
1: -9620, that's a negative.
0: That's clear, kind of thank you.

0: 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We can handle in place of 803.
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Units responding. 59 Park Charles Boulevard South. It'll be Unit Z Boston. Same safety issues are present. A 38-year-old male is confused and irritated after taking marijuana gummies. Caller had advised he's not violent at this time. County PD is in route with you.

Henry 662 responding, 713 North Yosemite Court, Mid Arizona. Please let the advice proceed to a 15-year-old female autistic during a tantrum. Mother specifically requested you.

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0: Well, Mark, can I have information on a gatekeeper and four ECs? Would you like to put them in the notes?
1: Yes, please.
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responding 356 Huntley Park, South North Point Prairie. 64-year-old male has MS, lost balance, and fell in the bathroom. Not injury.

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Site case non-suicidal. Police on scene advised to proceed. At 1041, Hidden Valley Drive Unit C. Cross streets are Highway A and Meadow Ridge Drive. Medic 411. Site case non-suicidal. Police on scene advised to proceed. At 1041, Hidden Valley Drive. Unit C. Cross streets are Highway A and Meadow Ridge Drive. 2255.

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Forest Park. At 502, Prince David Drive. Cross streets are St. Margaret Lane and St. Matthew Avenue. 9114. Electrical hazard. Forest Park. At 502, Prince David Drive. Cross streets are St. Margaret Lane and St. Matthew Avenue. 2303.

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Motor vehicle accident with injury. 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Cross streets are Paul Renaud Boulevard and Winship Ridge Drive. Matic 431, 9844, and 9640. 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At Paul Renaud Boulevard and Winship Ridge Drive. Cross streets are Paul Renaud Boulevard and Winship Ridge Drive. 2306.

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1: Command clear.
0: That is clear. Manual 14 responding 502 Prince David Drive for a street light that fell in the yard, still has power running through it. The caller advised the wires are exposed and considers creating a fire hazard. They did advise utilities are aware.

724, residential alarm, at 21 Lillian Drive, cross streets are Fox Hill. 8724, residential alarm, at 21 Lillian Drive, cross streets are Fox Hill. 2308.

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0: 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The caller advised there's a strange odor in the residence. They were advised to evacuate.
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Heart problems not alert. At 63, El Greco Court. Cross streets are Mexico. 2334.

1953 on Brickell Court off Mexico Road. 34-year-old male feels like his heart is racing, clammy and pale. 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

-195 for responding 851 Dupree Court off Mexico Road. 80-year-old male thinks he's having a heart attack with chest pains. Asked for his follow-up patient at all times and is unable to describe any further symptoms.

0: 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At 1541, Birdie Hills Road. 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
1: 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At 149 North Main Street. Cross streets are Jefferson Street and Monroe Street. 9410 and 9417. Unconscious breathing. Quintessential. At 149 North Main Street. Cross streets are Jefferson Street and Monroe Street. 0038.

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It was smoke and CO combo alarm sounding throughout the whole house. No obvious hazards. Advice.

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Cross Streets are Holmes. 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

Air 361 responding 1257 Emerald Guardians Drive, Holmes Road. 76-year-old female severe vomiting. Lowered herself to the ground, extremely weak, and unable to get back up.

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Police on scene advised to proceed when essential. At 149 North Main Street unit in front of Cross Streets are Jefferson Street and Monroe Street. 94.10 and 94.17. Unconscious breathing. Police on scene advised to proceed when essential. At 149 North Main Street unit in front of Cross Streets are Jefferson Street and Monroe Street. 0112.

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At 3433, Truman Terrace Drive. Cross streets are Elman Road and MacArthur Drive. 0127.

0: 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Cross streets are Piper Hill Drive and St. Peter's Center Boulevard.
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Police request stage clear for us. At 1107, Cypress Drive. Cross streets are Bittersweet Drive and North Boxwood Lane. Medic 111. Assault Alpha. Police request stage clear for us. 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

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At 510, Riverdale Park Court. Cross streets or Highway 79. Medic 132. 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At 510, Riverdale Park Court. Cross streets or Highway 79. 0201.

734, Medic 321, 9630, Medic 311, 8706, 8712, and 9606. Motor vehicle accident patient not alert. 64 just west of Highway K. At I-64 west and Highway K. Cross streets or I-64 west and Highway K. Respond on FECAT 61. 8734, Medic 3, 21, 9630, Medic 311, 8706, 8712, and 9606. Motor vehicle accident patient not alert. 64 just west of Highway K. At I-64 west and Highway K. Cross streets or I-64 west and Highway K. Respond on FECAT 61. 0227. Medic 451. Fall possibly dangerous. Highway T. At 57, Cedar Street. Cross streets are Maple Street and Croon Drive. Medic 451. Fall possibly dangerous. Highway T. At 57, Cedar Street. Cross streets are Maple Street and Croon Drive. 0228.

0: doing a spawn anyway. Responding 57 Cedar Street off of Highway T. 74-year-old male fell approximately 3 hours ago, complaining of back and rib pain.
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4: 9664. Motor vehicle accident patient not alert. 64 just west of Highway K. At I-64 west and Highway K. Cross streets are I-64 west and Highway K. Respond on FE TAP 61. 9664. Motor vehicle accident patient not alert. 64 just west of Highway K. At I-64 west and Highway K. Cross streets are I-64 west and Highway K. Respond on FE TAP 61. 0233.

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1: Wright City Fire 9714, Medic 412, 9640, and 9806. Motor vehicle accident with rollover. 205 mile marker eastbound. At 20500, I-70 East. Cross streets or I-70 Eastway Station at Wentzville Parkway off ramp. Respond, on FETAC 64. 9834, Wright City Fire 9714, Medic 412, 9640, and 9806. Motor vehicle accident with rollover. 205 mile marker eastbound. At 20500, I-70 East. Cross streets or I-70 Eastway Station and Wentzville Parkway, off-ramp. Respond on FETAC 64. 0247,

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1: 34.
0: Be advised, looking on the camera, it will be a single vehicle upright. Units responding, 205 mile marker eastbound of I-70. Was reported as a rollover accident, you can see on the cameras. They are in the grass between the highway and the outer road, single vehicle upright.

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At 206, North Main Street, Unit 125. Cross streets are Civic Park Drive and West 3rd Street. 91-14, and medic 111. Difficulty breathing. Abby senior health. At 206, North Main Street. Unit 125. Cross streets are Civic Park Drive and West 3rd Street. 0345.

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0: 917 responding to Nassau Casino, number 1, Metro Boulevard. 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
1: Avalon
0: and assault.
1: 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At 1101, Cottleville Trails Drive, Unit 403. Cross streets are Highway 364 West off-ramp and Highway 364 West on-ramp. Medic 361. None. Recent traumatic injury. 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At 1101, Cottleville Trails Drive. Unit 403. Cross streets are Highway 364 West off-ramp and Highway 364 West on-ramp. 0402.

361 responding, Avalon Park, Independent Living, 11001 Colorado Trails Drive, room 403. 75-year-old patient fell yesterday, called the front desk and not complaining, was swollen knee and difficulty moving. Patient is on both intersections.

0: Okay, man, 361 says SK priority 3.
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Medicare 3190, 44 responding, 3105, Lincoln Haven Point Drive. 76-year-old male, extremely confused, thinks he fell about an hour ago, says he's bleeding from his hand, also complaining of neck pain as well. He did state something about a pacemaker at the beginning of the call, and now denying anything about a pacemaker.

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Commercial alarm. Aventura at Hawk Ridge. At 4303, Hawk Ridge Trail Court. Cross streets are Lake St. Louis Boulevard. 9854 and 9815. Commercial alarm. Aventura at Hawk Ridge. At 4303, Hawk Ridge Trail Court. Cross streets are Lake St. Louis Boulevard. 0429.

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1: Medical emergency while not dangerous. 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At 135, Meadowlands and Space Lane Unit 209. Cross streets are Tom Juniper Avenue. Medic 131. Fall not dangerous. Assisted living at Meadowlands. At 135, Meadowlands and Space Lane Unit 209. Cross streets are Tom Juniper Avenue.
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1: 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We'll be out investigating. 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
2: 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Hawk Ridge.
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2: At 2030. Hawk's Landing Drive. Cross streets are lake. Medic 431. Fall not dangerous.
1: Interrupt.
2: Hawk Ridge. At 2030. Hawk's Landing Drive. Cross streets are lake. 0444.

Paramedic 212. Site case suicidal. Police on scene advised to proceed. At 621, Presswick Lane. Cross streets are Colonial Hills Lane and Meadowbrook Court. Medic 212. Site case suicidal. Police on scene advised to proceed. At 621, Presswick Lane. Cross streets are Colonial Hills Lane and Meadowbrook Court. 0445.

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1: 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Changing. At 701, Washington Street. Cross streets are Clark Street. 9417. Changing. At 701, Washington Street. Cross streets are Clark Street. 0446.
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At 4801, Weldon Spring Parkway, Unit 76B. 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Medic 361 and 9630. 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

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Site case suicidal. At I-70 East on Roundland Highway A. Cross streets or I-70 East on Roundland Highway A. 9806, Medic 411, 9640, and 9214. Site case suicidal. At I-70 East on Round and Highway A. Cross streets or I-70 East on Round and Highway A. 0455.

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0: 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They are not on the highway, and PD is on scene with the subject. They advise he is not suicidal or homicidal at this point. 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

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Cardiac arrest, not breathing. At 2415, West Randolph Street. Cross streets are Elmwood Drive and Madonna Drive. Respond on FECAC 61. 9435, 9406, Medic 261, 9610, and 9664. Cardiac arrest, not breathing. At 2415, West Randolph Street. Cross streets are Elmwood Drive and Madonna Drive. 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
1: 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He was found on the living room floor. She advised he was cold and stiff to the touch. Again, CPR is in progress.

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0: Medic 361 says clear party 3. 361 says clear party 3.
1: Just confirming you were clear on priority for patient 508.

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At 932 Daffodil Ridge Drive. 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

I'm at 421 91 42 responding, Ryan 32 Daffodil Ridge Drive. For 79-year-old male, fall, no reported injuries, patient's conscious and alert.

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Ineffective breathing. At 1546, Grant Drive. Cross streets are Lincoln Drive and Sherman Drive. Medic 212, 9425, and 9620. Ineffective breathing. At 1546, Grant Drive. Cross streets are Lincoln Drive and Sherman Drive. 0557.

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Her breathing's been getting worse overnight, now stating she can't breathe. History of COPD, nebulizer was used with no reason.

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1: Yeah, 06-15. Patient is also going to be a diabetic on the blood sugar.

Medic 421 on AC 14 responding, 106 Forest Club Court for a 67-year-old female fall with a head injury. My patient has a large bump on her head and is vomiting.

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0: 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A known EMS problem. In front of Waffle House, 5th Street and Boone's Lick. At 1200 South 5th Street. Cross streets are Ameristar Boulevard. 94.10 and 94.17. A known EMS problem. In front of Waffle House, 5th Street and Boone's Lick. At 1200 South 5th Street. Cross streets are Ameristar Boulevard. 0642.
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Patient in the living room, 35-13-3513. 58-year-old male complaining of right shoulder pain and now right-handed weakness. He does have a history of stroke from June. We are concerned that he is possibly having another one. One and taken to the ER. His symptoms are 0-100.

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A known EMS problem. Police request stage McDonald's Sunbelt at 1890 Sunbelt Road. Cross streets are Regency Parkway. 9450 and 9457. A known EMS problem. Police request stage McDonald's Sunbelt at 1890 Sunbelt Road. Cross streets are Regency Parkway. 0657.

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At 905, Midpoint Drive. Cross streets are Veterans Memorial Parkway. 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Full unknown status. At 905, Midpoint Drive. Cross streets are Veterans Memorial Parkway. 0705.

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0: Highway N.
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0: 0707.

Medical 52 responding 905 Mid Fleet Drive. 83-year-old male pulled off the bed. He's partially on the bed, partially off. Unknown injury. Called him by the son who refused to go in and ask his father any questions about how long he'd been on the ground.

Paddock 431, I'm 844 responding, 814 Stonewood Bend Drive. 61-year-old female, she's vomiting blood, difficulty breathing, with diarrhea. She was originally reported conscious, not alert. She's altered at this time, but more alert. Patient was recently discharged from hospital after spinal surgery and diagnosed with leukemia.

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2: 96 and 121 is also delayed.
1: 121 also delayed.

Medicaid 01. Fall Public Assist. Clarendale of St. Peter's. At 10, Dupre Drive, Unit 1410. Cross Street, Sir Mexico Road. Medicaid 01. Fall Public Assist. Clarendale of St. Peter's. At 10, Dupre Drive. Unit 1410. Cross Street, Sir Mexico Road. 0730.

Connecticut, 11 heavy responding Clarendale, number 10 Debray Drive. Actually, looking room 1410-1410. Use the main entrance for an 84-year-old male that fell. No reported injuries. The door is unlocked.

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Cross Street Sir North Cool Springs Road. 91-14, and Medic 111. 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At 317, Villa Tuscany Court. Cross Street Sir North Cool Springs Road. 0735.

91-14 responding 317 that there was a 24 crossing North Gulfstream. 6-7-year-old male, chest pain and left arm pain. Needed prednisone for GFQ PD. Need to take 4 baby aspirin.

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Fall Public Assist. At 27, North Overbrook Drive. Cross Street from Mueller Road. Medicaid 05. Fall Public Assist. At 27, North Overbrook Drive. Cross Street from Mueller Road. 0744.

Medicaid 05/20/27 in North Overbrook, crossing Mueller Road. The 77-year-old male fell off the road. No reported injuries as late as in the hour.

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ETCD transfer. St. Joseph, St. Charles. At 300, First Capital Drive, Unit ER-15. Cross streets are South 2nd Street and South 3rd Street. Medic 261 and 9664. ETCD transfer. St. Joseph, St. Charles. At 300, First Capital Drive. Unit ER-15. Cross streets are South 2nd Street and South 3rd Street. 0747.

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Seizure. At 22, Lake Hill Drive. Cross streets are Tuggy Road. Medic 241 and 9534. Seizure. At 22, Lake Hill Drive. Cross streets are Tuggy Road. 0827.

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1: 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Ellis Cottage at 2893. Technology Drive. Cross streets are 5E Commercial Drive. 0906.

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Last known, well, time of 0830. 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

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Cardiac arrest, not breathing. Her meds edge. At 328, Timberridge Drive. Cross streets are Vintage Drive and Andrews Trail. Respond on FE Cat 61. 9542, Medic 241, 9620, and 9664. Cardiac arrest, not breathing. Her meds edge. At 328, Timberridge Drive. Cross streets are Vintage Drive and Andrews Trail. Respond on FE Cat 61. 0917.

responding for 28 Timber Ridge Drive in the Hermitage subdivision. St. Peter's PD is responding with you for a 20-year-old male reported to be unconscious, possibly not breathing. He is behind a door. Our caller is unable to gain access to him. He does have Addison's disease. Reports drinking and marijuana use in the past. No known narcotics.

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Cross Streets of South Kings Highway Street. 9417. 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Cross Streets of South Kings Highway Street. 0945.

24-17 is following seizures. Assisted living, 89 First Capital, room 214. For a 70-year-old male, blood pressure 69/44 with nausea. He's a main entrance.

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Medic 341, and 9630. Ineffective breathing. Great Warrior Meadows. At 1, Tomahawk Court. Cross Streets are Little Grave Drive. 9142, Medic 341, and 9630. Ineffective breathing. Great Warrior Meadows. At 1, Tomahawk Court. Cross Streets are Little Grave Drive. 0954.

154-5198, 24 spawning, 114 crystal with court, 70-year-old male, double vision, dizziness, no history of stroke, last known well at 0700. Units responding, number 1, Tomahawk Court, 59-year-old female, history of COPD, is in she can't breathe, patients out of albuterol assistance.

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2: 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That's clear, Priority 3.
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Medic 221 responding number 6, airline drive off of Coxville and Skyline Acres. With approximately an 80-year-old male, he slid to the ground, no reported injuries.

744, Medic 311, 9680, and 9662. Overdose arrest. At 27, Urefield Ridge Court. Cross streets are Pittman Hill Road. Respond on FE Cap 64. 8744, Medic 311, 9680, and 9662. Overdose arrest. At 27, Urefield Ridge Court. Cross streets are Pittman Hill Road. Respond on FE Cap 64. 1025.

is responding 27 years old Rich Court, Casa Pittman Hill Road. County PD is also responding for a 27-year-old male overdose on an unarmed substance. Possibly to be sentenced.

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0: 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Difficulty breathing. Boulevard Senior Living of St. Peter's. At 500, Bluffstone Circle Unit 203. Cross streets are South Old Highway 94. 8724, and Medic 231. Difficulty breathing. Boulevard Senior Living of St. Peter's. At 500, Bluffstone Circle. Unit 203. Cross streets are South Old Highway 94. 1033.
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2: 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Medic 1191-14 responding in 303 Villa Tuscan Court off of North Cold Springs Road. So a 79-year-old female, she was dizzy. She has some loss of memory for a bit. She's off balance. So at the beginning stages of dementia, she was with a pacemaker. Last known well time was around 8:30. There is a nurse with her.

Nick, 231-80, 724, responding to the Boulevard Senior Living, St. Peter's, at 500 West Stone Circle. The patient's going to be in room 203. Use the assisted living entrance for 97-year-old man having some difficulty breathing. Room 4-2, flats are at 88.

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2: 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At 27, Country Hill Road. Cross streets are Mexico Road. Medic 121 and 9524. Chest pain. Country Hill Estates. At 27, Country Hill Road. Cross streets are Mexico Road. 1041.

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1: Medivac 111, Elvis Clarion, Priority 3. At 121 and 95, 24, I had you responding in 27, Country Hill, off of Mexico. So an 83-year-old female, her heart rate was at 160, pulse at 132. She's having some chest discomfort. She did take 4 baby aspirin around 10 o'clock.

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Medic 801. 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

Medic 801, you're responding All Saints Church at number 7, McNulty. You have a 93-year-old female. She tripped and fell face first on the sidewalk. She is bleeding from her mouth, hand, and toe. The bleeding is being controlled. She's going to be sitting outside on a bench

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LFS at Breeze Park Gables Bistro. At 600, Breeze Park Drive. Cross streets or Highway 94. 1108.

0: Like 803 Reese Funny, Reese Park Gables, 600 Reese Park Drive. So they're posting me an 80-year-old female. She's fallen. She does have some abdominal pain. She's going to be located on the second floor in the Gables Bistro. If you check your notes, there's directions on where she's at.
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At 24, Rudy Tay. Cross streets are Lake St. Louis Boulevard and Lake Forest Circle. 11-13,

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2: 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They had advised the priority, however, they put themselves off. I'm just trying to figure out if it was a 3 or a 2.
1: That's clear.

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Painting. All Saints Church. At 7, McMenemy Road. Cross streets are South Church Street. Medic 121. Painting. All Saints Church. At 7, McMenemy Road. 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

0: 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Changing. Carrington Place. At 3, Amanda Court. Cross streets are Willett Road. 9534 and Medic 231. Changing. Carrington Place. At 3, Amanda Court. Cross streets are Willett Road. 1134.
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0: 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We received this call from City PD.
1: Medicaid 01.
0: It is 349 UML. 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
0: Does in fact have a seizure disorder.
1: 6000 West Geneva Drive.
0: He apparently wrote a map that notifies someone that he does have, that he is in fact having a seizure.
1: The crossing
0: he got the notification and in fact called City
1: Drive. 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

0: 9:31 and 85:34, responding number 3, Amanda Court. It's going to be in Carrington Place off of Willett. He's a 67-year-old male. He fainted in the shower. He is now conscious and alert. The caller advised that he did have a pacemaker placed on June 6th. He's conscious and alert. Medicator 1 responding to the crossings at Mid River at 6000 West Geneva Drive off of Pearl. It's a 28-year-old female.
1: No.
0: She has a seizure disorder. Feels one coming out in the lobby. Not currently seizing. PD is on scene.

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0: 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Harris House. 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Sick person. Harris House. At 2706 South River Road. Cross streets are Arena Parkway. 1140.
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It's 28706 South River Road, off the Arena Parkway. A 54-year-old male, he arrived for intake with a BAC of 0.419. His BP is 178/121. We were attempting to get more symptoms. However, staff just stated that he needed to be sent out

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1: Okay, 231 around Barton St. Peter's with a priority 2 patient.

Medicaid 04. Allergic reaction. Starbucks. At 950 Bryan Road. Cross streets are Veterans Memorial Parkway. Medicaid 04. Allergic reaction. Starbucks. At 950 Bryan Road. Cross streets are Veterans Memorial Parkway. 1202.

0: for what?
1: Yeah. Medic 804 and 90 East, 10 responding to call us at 950 Bryan Road, Western Gas of Veterans Memorial Parkway. He's a 35-year-old male. He believes that he is having a long-term allergic reaction to some mold. He has taken 500 milligrams of naproxen and 10 milligrams of prednisone today. If you could check your notes for further before you get there.

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1: Medic 801, you're clear to disregard per 9680. Medic 801, you are clear to disregard the transfer per 9680. 802, will we dispatch?
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1: But in a CBU court, you can disregard that transfer.
0: That's fair, thank you.
1: Medic 351 responding, Westchester Village. 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So 56-year-old female, she's overheated, near fainting. 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

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It's a 36-year-old female. She is stuck in the mud. She's wheelchair-bound. She does have a laceration to the arm. The bleeding is being controlled.

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Brighton Point. At 1303, Brighton Press Drive. Cross streets are Mexico. 91-42, 96-30, and medic 131. Chest pain. Brighton Point. At 1303, Brighton Press Drive. Cross streets are Mexico. 1243.

Medic 131-81 at 42 responding for 1003 Brighton Cross Drive, Midcross Mexico Road. 82-year-old female complaining of left arm pain that's running into her chest. She's also complaining of a headache and dizziness.

0: 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Motor vehicle accident and known injury. Quick trip, Bellow Creek and BMP, QT. At 801, Bellow Creek Road. Cross streets are PR Hughes Boulevard North and Comfort and Drive. 9606, Medic 132, and 9514. Motor vehicle accident and known injury. Quick trip, Bellow Creek and BMP, QT. At 801, Bellow Creek Road. Cross streets are PR Hughes Boulevard North and Comfort and Drive. 1255.
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0: 20 minutes responding. 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We're blocking the intersection. Two vehicles, a dark green SUV and a black pickup. 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
2: 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QT. At 801 Bellow Creek Road. Cross streets are PR Hughes Boulevard.
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2: 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QT. At 801 Bellow Creek Road. Cross streets are PR Hughes Boulevard North and Comfort and Drive.
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0: 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Cross streets are South Main Street and Monroe Street. 1309.
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1: 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It's approximately a 20-year-old male that is possibly passed out inside the arcade. The caller was unwilling to approach.

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0: 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Cross streets are PR Hughes Boulevard North and Pumford and Drive. 9506. 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Cross streets are PR Hughes Boulevard North and Pumford and Drive. 1314.
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1: Mid Rivers at 577 Mid Rivers Mall Drive. Cross Street Thermix, Logan Street, Peters Square. Medic 121, 9524, and 9680. Unconscious, with abnormal breathing. Schnurks Mid Rivers, at 577, Mid Rivers Mall Drive. Cross Street Thermix, Logan Street, Peters Square. 1340. Ninety-506, unconscious with abnormal breathing. Schnurks Mid Rivers, at 577 Mid Rivers Mall Drive. Cross Street Thermix, Logan Street, Peters Square. 9506, unconscious with abnormal breathing.
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0: Looks like St. Peter's PD is on team. As you can see, they're going to be out with one male and one female. Possibly both under the influence of an unknown substance. They're just requesting that medics check out the patients. They're both apparently conscious and breathing.

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0: 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I'm not sure if you're going to respond on the other call.
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0: That's clear. I have you on the call. Kinematic 801, confirming you're in service.

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Other units responding to Chinook 577, Vitiver Small Drive. 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She's an employee. 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A head injury. 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She is an epileptic.

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0: 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Cross streets are South 2nd Street and South 3rd Street. 1354.
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1: 4300. 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

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Sit case. Wood Spring Suites. At 2100. South Old Highway 94, Unit 424. Cross streets are Pound West Drive. Medic 211. Sit case. Wood Spring Suites. At 2100. South Old Highway 94. Unit 424. Cross streets are Pound West Drive. 1410.

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Your patient is waiting in room 424. It's approximately a 40-year-old male. He's vomiting, having some back pain. Apparently, he has not had a bowel movement in about 5 days.

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At 5101, Executive Center Parkway, Unit 135A. 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At 5101, Executive Center Parkway. 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

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Your patient's going to be in room 135A, Adam. Pretty caller is a 72-year-old female having some congestion. She is pale in color. She was previously sent out for pneumonia. No difficulty breathing.

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Outside fire. Highway 61 and Granville Drive. At 821, 899 Highway 61 South unit in the area. 98-24, 98-06, and 98-15. Outside fire. Highway 61 and Granville Drive. At 821, 899, Highway 61 South. Unit in the area. 1427.

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0: County responding to a tree branch hanging under the highway in the area of Sanders Road in 94. 8614 can handle.
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98, 24, 98, 15 is fine. It's gonna be Highway 61 near Granville and McHugh Road. Call report, there is a small fire in the median on the southbound side.

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1: Okay, we're past SBQ. 61 northbound, no locator as yet. You turn around, coming back.
0: Northbound 9824, checking the area.
1: 15.
0: Northbound 9015, your clear to disregard. 9824, when we first received the call from the caller, he was just south of McHugh.

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0: 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Further information, state just contacted our public service advising that they received a call from Highway W. Williams, 61 and W. Williams.
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Police are on scene advising that you can proceed as a 48-year-old male having severe hallucinations.

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0: 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Cross streets are Piney Road. 9824, Citizen Assist, Providence on Piney, at 2722, Providence Ridge Drive. Cross streets are Piney Road. 1451. Residential Alarm, at 1326, Brighton Crest Drive. Cross streets are Mexico Road. 9142, Residential Alarm, at 1326, Brighton Crest Drive. Cross streets are Mexico Road. 1451.
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0: 9114, Electrical Hazard, Forest Park,
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0: Streets of St. Matthew Avenue. 9114, Electrical Hazard, Forest Park, at 416, Prince David Drive, Cross Streets of St. Matthew Avenue. 1452.
3: County 24, responding 2722 Providence Ridge Drive, cross the Piney Road. 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

91, 42, responding 13, 26, Brighton Crest Drive. Smoke detector is beeping in the primary bedroom. No visible hazards. They were advised to evacuate.

9114 responding, 416 Prince David Drive in Forest Park. Ohio PD is responding for a report of a light pole down in the front yard. PD doesn't know if there are any wires down.

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0: Was the caller still on scene?
1: 9114, we received a call from a Fallon PD. They were responding to our patient.

0: Ryan from 9114. We were here yesterday for the same problem. Nothing's changed. No hazards.
1: Nine 114, that's clear. You were there yesterday for the same reason. Nothing has changed. I'll let PD know.
2: Medic 804 to County.
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3: 9854 and Medic 431.
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3: alarm.
1: W Charlie Lane.
3: 2033 Fowler Lane. Cross Street Sir W Highway N. 9854 and
1: here
3: Medic 431. 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
1: 9114. I was inquiring if you were going to await
3: Fowler Lane. Cross Street Sir W. Highway N.
0: County from 9114, that's negative.
1: Thanks, Chris.

0: Of course, I'm on the 9854. We found 2033 at Fowler Lane off of West Highway, and it's an 88-year-old female. It was called into the alarm company. It's a medical alarm, no patient contact, and no entry info.
1: 9534. Citizen assist. Brookmont Estates. At 26, Cathy Court. Cross streets are Kimberly Lane. 9534. 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Brookmont Estates. At 26, Cathy Court. 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

9534 responding 26 Kathy Court in Brookmont Estates in the District of Kimberly. The caller is wanting the residence checked for CO. 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

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At 9, Rock Creek Drive. 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

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Diabetic problems. 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

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His blood sugar is reading at 56. No symptoms at this time.

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Commercial Appliance Fire. Boldon Boulevard. At 1100, St. Peter's Center Boulevard, Unit 1229. Cross Streets are Mexico Road. 9542 and 9524. Commercial Appliance Fire. Boldon Boulevard. At 1100. St. Peter's Center Boulevard. Unit 1229. Cross Streets are Mexico Road. 1519.

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1: 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Chapter 1. At 1205, Hemingway Lane. Cross streets on Highway 94. Medic 311. Call public assist. Chapter 1. At 1205, Hemingway Lane. Cross streets on Highway 94. 1521.
2: 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She was advised to evacuate. It is still contained, just light smoke outside of the apartment.

0: 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We are on the scene of a four-story apartment building. Nothing showing. Building has not been evacuated. Out investigated.
1: 9542 on scene of a four-story apartment building. Nothing showing from the exterior. Out investigating.

0: Medic 311 responding at 1205 Hemingway Lane. An 88-year-old male that fell out of his walker. No obvious injuries. He's reported to have a chronic back pain problem.
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1: 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Is releasing 24. 42 will remain on scene for ventilation.
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Gas odor, inside. Spencer Creek Villages. 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Gas odor, inside. Spencer Creek Villages. At 9, Gold Run Drive. Cross streets are Lost Dutchman Drive. 1531.

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0: 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We have three parts per million.
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Medic 321, 9630, and 9154. A known medical emergency. Life in question. Under the overpass. At Highway 364 West and Bryan Road. Medic 321, 9630, and 9154. A known medical emergency. Life in question. Under the overpass. At Highway 364 West and Bryan Road. 1553.

And it's responding in the area of 364 and Bryan Road. This is reported to be under the overpass. Our county PD received it from Troop. Troop is responding. They're checking the area for possibly in the area of a 7-year-old female laying on the side of the highway. Under the overpass, we have nothing further.

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0: 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We will be traveling east, westbound on 364 to handle the escape permit.
1: 91-54, that's clear. You are in the area, nothing located. You're going to be traveling westbound on 364.

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Medic 231. Sick case. Tanglewood. At 181, Thornway Drive. Cross Street Sergeant Durbin Road. Medic 231. Sick case. Tanglewood. At 181, Thornway Drive. Cross Street Sergeant Durbin Road. 1638.

231 responding 181, Thornway Drive off of Jungle Lane in Tanglewood. Is a 78-year-old female. She's having dizziness. She's had it for about 3 days. Her heart rate is in the 40s. There is a home health nurse on scene.

Medic 111. Fall possibly dangerous. Assisted living at Meadowlands Dining Room. At 135, Meadowlands Estates Lane. Cross streets are Tom Juniper Avenue and T.R. Hughes Boulevard. Medic 111. Fall possibly dangerous. Assisted. Living at Meadowlands Dining Room. At 135, Meadowlands Estates Lane. Cross streets are Tom Juniper Avenue and T.R. Hughes Boulevard. 1645.

0: Okay, call 11 responding. Your sister living in the Meadowlands. Person's going to be located in the dining room.
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0: 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She's a fall with a head injury. 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

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At 1942, New E Road. Cross streets are Hackman Road. 9542, residential alarm. At 1942, New E Road. Cross streets are Hackman Road. 1649.

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This is going to be a wrong company. They're arriving in smoke detector area 1.

0: 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Fall possibly dangerous. Walmart, St. Charles City. At 2897, Veterans Memorial Parkway. Cross streets are Regency Parkway. 9457. Fall possibly dangerous. Walmart, St. Charles City. At 2897, Veterans Memorial Parkway. Cross streets are Regency Parkway. 1655.
1: County from 9542, we are on the scene of a single-story residential, not evacuated, nothing showing, out investigating.
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0: 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Site case unknown status. Police request stage quick trip Mexico and Highway K. At 8601, Mexico Road. Cross streets are Highway K and Southwood on Avenue.
1: 457 responding to Walmart at 2897 Veterans Memorial Parking. Some 96-year-old female, she's fallen off the road with injury. She's relocated with security and an off-duty county officer. They're going to be at the rear restroom.
0: 1657.

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Offline 1PD is responding, requesting that you go ahead and stage. It's a male subject. He's going to be sitting outside. He's feeling suicidal.

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Medic 311 responding, center point. 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It's a 36-year-old male. He is in and out of psychosis. They do have an affidavit. Center point does not have any meat beds. They're going to need assistance transporting the patient elsewhere.

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1: Medic 221 and 8744. Difficulty breathing. At 822, Summer Forest Drive. Cross streets are Towers Road and Cox Hill Road. Medic 221 and 8744. Difficulty breathing. At 822, Summer Forest Drive. Cross streets are Towers Road and Cox Hill Road. 1715.

9514, 9134, and 9506. Vehicle fire. 70 eastbound exit ramp to Highway 79. At I-70 east up ramp. 9514, 9134, and 9506. Vehicle fire. 70 eastbound exit ramp to Highway 79. At I-70 east up ramp. 1719.

95-14, 91-34, responding 70 eastbound, exit ramp 2, highway 79, the vehicle pulled over onto the shoulder, smoke coming from the engine of her pickup truck. 95-14, I do not believe you will be able to have access from Salt Lick over 70. There is still traffic flowing, 91-34. If you want to take 70 from Pierre Hughes, that will be your best access.

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1: 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Fire appears to be out. 91-34, you are clear to disregard.
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We have a 48-year-old female. She's having some chest pain ongoing for about 2 hours.

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They're advised to use the main entrance for a 93-year-old male having some difficulty breathing. His O2 sats are at 83. He's also vomiting.

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1: 221 outbound St. Peters.
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At 304 Gates Drive. Cross streets are Cody Drive and Cody Drive. Respond on Lincoln County Ops 4. 9824 and 9806. Residential structure fire. At 304 Gates Drive. Cross streets are Cody Drive and Cody Drive. Respond on Lincoln County Ops 4. 1827.

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Seizure. At Post Road and Monterra Drive. Cross streets are Post Road and Monterra Drive. Medic 341. Seizure. At Post Road and Monterra Drive. Cross streets are Post Road and Monterra Drive. 1836.

0: 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Changing. Clarendale of St. Peter's. At 10, Dupree Drive, Unit 1000.
1: Medic 341 responding. In the intersection of Post Road and Montero Drive. The 27-year-old female, she had a grand mal seizure. Seizure is now stopped. 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
0: 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Streets are mixed. 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

0: Medic 132 and 9662. Site case non-suicidal. Police on scene advised to proceed. At 204, Castleland Parkway. Cross streets are
1: passed. Medic 121 is on the Clarendon of St. Peter's.
0: Medic 132 and 9662. Site case
1: non-suicidal. It's an 80-year-old
0: female. Police on scene advised to proceed.
1: There's a head injury from the fall.
0: Castleland Parkway.
1: They are conscious and alert. They're by the
0: reason. Castleland Drive and School Street. 1840.

0: Another 132 responding to a 4 at Castle on Parkway. PD is going to be on scene with an adult male hearing voice. So you can go ahead and proceed. Hey, 341, status is hold.
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1: 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The caller advised the smoke detector is going off in the living room. There are no visible hazards, and they were advised to evacuate.